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I pick to the beat, walking down the street and my new the freak, yeah. This is how I roll, animal print pants out control. It's Red Food with the big ass fro and

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It'll show you you're alive. And listen to this fat bass that will send the blood coursing through your veins.

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0: 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It's house.

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Will you open your mind and let your spirit rise into the music?

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